This is a number which has just been recorded live, and it's by the Chicken Shack on his Tonight World Service program, which is a scoop for us because we never seem to quite catch up with anything that's going on. And it's a number called Blues is a Woman. Yes, this is a mean old dirty number, and it's called Blues is a Woman by the Chicken Shack. Oh! Oh! Oh, I say. Oh!

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Should I stay or should I go? Should I stay or should I go?

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3: 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What are you going to do?
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Come up 2 hours later.

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1: 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The service is the heart.
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talking, in the talking, in the talking, in the talking, in the talking, in the talking, in the talking, in the talking, in the talking, in the talking, in the talking, in the talking, in the talking, in the talking, in the talking, in the talking, in the talking, in the talking, in the talking, in the talking, in the talking, in the talking, in the talking, in the talking, in the talking, in the talking, in the talking, in the talking, in the talking, in the talking, in the talking, in the talking, in the talking, in the talking, in the talking, in the talking, in the talking, in the talking, in the talking, in the talking, in the talking, in the talking, in the talking, in the talking, in the talking, in the talking, in the talking, in the talking, in the talking, in the talking, in the talking, in the talking, in the talking, in the talking, in the talking, in the talking, in the talking, in the talking, in the talking, in the talking, in the talking, in the talking, in the talking, in the talking, in the talking, in the talking, in the talking, in the talking, in the talking, in the talking, in the talking, in the talking, in the talking, in the talking, in the talking, in the talking,

Judge, judge, judge, judge. The man is not wanted here. Switch on, man. Calm savior. Veteran of war's incalculable greed. They haven't invented music yet, so I read to them from the Book of Days. Miss my boy, and think about the child who will one day own you.